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0: how's it going? 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
0: You mean me or the DJ?
1: Well, both of y'all.
0: Hey, look, I love some both of us. Who's this?
1: This Key.
0: What up, Key? 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
0: That part. 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Thank you so much, Key. 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
1: It's going good, thanks to y'all, honestly.
0: You know, we try to keep it entertaining, all right? Make sure you stay, and I got

News, get tomorrow's news today with your boy DJ Marks. Great job today. You heard the girl. She said we was doing our thing today, brother. So Vegas, y'all, make sure y'all tap in with DJ Marks representing Detroit, all right? And don't forget, Raiders winning Super Bowl this year. It is the world famous Rider. Don't look like that, Marks. Don't be mad. All right. 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It is 975. 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

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I'm telling you, Vegas, I am loaded. Do not change the station. This is Hot 97.5. Oh, yeah. And are you Team Breezy

Yo, coming up tomorrow morning, it's another hilarious, funny Friday. We got the Might Be phone pranks on the tens of every hour, and school starts Monday. You gotta get your backpack with the school supplies and tickets. It's all right here tomorrow morning on your radio.

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That's right, Kalani Usher, D1975. Speaking of wasting time, that girl going up on stage with Usher. Look, I'm telling you something. You can't be looking at me like how she was looking at Usher on that stage. No. Check for two. Shout out to Eddie out there. I see you. Make sure you get home safe, Vegas, and stay right here because I got your night show news. We'll do it a little early coming up in a couple of minutes. And don't forget, I'll have that family four-pack to go to Universal Studios Hollywood, where you can check out the new ride, Fast and Furious Hollywood Drift. That is coming up before 7 o'clock, actually very, very soon, too. So don't change your station as you ride home in this crazy traffic. 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Plus that new Momo Boyd's up after this.

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1: Make it stop your night show news on this Thursday, August the 6th. Now, there's going to be a candlelight vigil tomorrow night to honor the fallen Metro officer, Austin Abdinabli. Supposed to take place at the Police Memorial Park around 7 p.m. Officer Abdinabli unfortunately passed away this past Tuesday after a shootout with an erratic suspect with a gun over on the east end of town by Trop and I-11. They're supposed to have remembrance bracelets available at the vigil to support his family. And we got to show some love to Cardi B as she's become the first female rapper in history to earn 4 diamond certified singles in the United States. Bodak Yellow, I Like It, Girls Like You, and WAP are those 4 certified diamond records. And she's also getting to the bag with her 35-date Little Miss Drama tour, grossing over $70 million across 35 sold-out dates. Even setting venue records at the Chase Center in San Francisco and the highest grossing single venue run for a female rapper at Madison Square Garden. All right, Cardi, you done came a long way since I first seen you up here at the radio station. And it's tonight's show news on this Thursday, August 6th. In Vegas, let's go ahead and do it right now. Caller 19, a family 4-pack to Universal Studios Hollywood, where they got the new ride, Fast and Furious Hollywood Drift. You want to take the squad on a free trip to Universal Studios? I got you. 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Where's my winner?
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Filling in for my girl, K Classic. She'll be back Monday. She had to get the little homie to school, okay? Universal Studios Family 4-Pack. You know they got the new ride. Universal Studios Hollywood Drift. You want those tickets? Hit your boy up. A million.

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8: The World Series of Poker crowned a new champion last night. 22-year-old professional card player Lucas Dumoulin from Spokane, Washington, needed only a little more than an hour to collect the last of Finnish poker player Lauri Saskalati's chips. Dumoulin gets $10 million, the gold bracelet, and lifetime bragging rights. Saskalati did all right, too. The runner-up in the main event pocketed $6 million. 26 runs at Las Vegas Ballpark last night. Unfortunately, the Aviators only got 10 of them in the 16-10 loss to the Tacoma Rainiers. Their parent club, the Athletics, are consistent, if nothing else. They fell to the Redlegs in Cincinnati 3-2 on Wednesday to run their losing streak to 7 games. The Las Vegas Aces are in the midst of a 5-game road trip. They're in Indiana today to take on the Fever. Their magic number to clinch a playoff berth for the 8th straight season is down to 5.
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0: Vegas. It's D-Money from Unite Show, and I'm sitting with someone you need to know, Devin Cameron from Cameron Law. When do they call you?
1: They'll call me from the scene, and they'll say, hey, I was in an accident. What do I do? At that moment, right, it's kind of an emergency situation. Focus on being safe. Focus on getting the information, seeking medical attention, and then give us a call.
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7: Do you know how hard it is for a law firm to collect over $1 billion for their clients? 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I ain't talking about $100,000, $1 million, $100 million, $500 million. I'm talking about $1 billion. Do you know how hard that is? Do you know?

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1: Did I win?
0: I just found a winner.
1: Come on, D-Money.
0: Say my name. Say my name.
1: Are you doing it tomorrow, too?
0: Yeah, I'll have another family four-pack tomorrow. And then D-Money Sneaker Club, we'll do that after 8 o'clock.
1: Okay, cool. Thank you.
0: You know it. So, Vegas, keep your radio locked right here with the Rockstar Night Show Edition. Part of the show is about to come up right after 7. And you know, yeah. I got another school days back to school backpack to hook you up with, too. Ice. All right. In the meantime, some Drake. Got to send a shout out to my Postal family. Hey.

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Back to School giveaway, loaded with school supplies and tickets to go get outside and have a good time. 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I'm giving away that backpack in a few minutes. Plus, I got WSS and myself, D-Money Sneaker Club, that is coming up inside of your 8 o'clock hour. 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All right, so stay right here. Tickets to see. Oh, Jeezy is inside of the backpack for the big homies while we take care of the little homies on your radio. School is almost back in. Can't believe summer's about to be done. 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

0: did you get the Universal Studio tickets ready?
1: Yeah, I did them earlier. I did them inside of the 6 o'clock hours.
0: Man, I just missed it then. I got off the car to visit my mom real quick and hopped in the car and
1: Tell your mama to wait. Hey, mama, we need money on the radio. You got to wait, mom. No, I'm just messing.
0: Dang.
1: I'll have it tomorrow inside the 6 o'clock hours, just so you know.
0: Okay, sounds good. You have a good night.

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1: Yeah, man.
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18: Do you know how hard it is for a law firm to collect over $1 billion for their clients? Do you know how hard it is? I ain't talking about $100,000, $1 million, $100 million, $500 million. I'm talking about $1 billion. Do you know how hard that is? Do you know?

0: That's right. Shout out to Tyler. Should be out here in Vegas in December. D-Money 975-320-5834. School days, back to school giveaway.
1: Are you guys doing the backpack giveaway?
0: You know I got more backpacks. You need to just in time for back to school, huh?
1: Yes.
0: Yeah, I'm doing it. I have another backpack in a couple of minutes, okay? So make sure you keep your radio locked right here. I'm about to do it very soon.
1: Okay, thank you.
2: Early in the morning, late at night. It don't even matter what time it is. I will wait for you. Presidential rolling, RM, wait. Whenever I find time, it's okay.

0: Byrne and those Indiana favorite, because they just got aced. All right, shout out to Asia Wilson and Chelsea Gray calling game 86-84 in overtime. Gray hits a three to send the game to overtime and then hits the game winner at the buzzer. All right, 320-5834. Don't forget, I got your night show news on the way. Get tomorrow's news today. Plus, you can go ahead and start dialing my phone lines right now, Vegas. I know you're ready for the school days back to school giveaway. Caller 19. 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
1: No, seriously?
0: Yeah, girl.
1: Oh, yeah. That's what's up. Oh, my bad. 97.5.
0: Look at you. Got you so excited. Don't even know what to say.
1: I really don't. I was like, I never win. But just keep calling. And I'm like, I need backpack. I need DD tickets. I need all that.
0: When I tell you, just keep trying. D Money, especially on your night show. It's the best time to win.
1: No, for real. For real. Who wins in one? The Aces and?
0: And you. Look at you on the team.
1: Oh, for sure.
0: Got you that exclusive I-97 backpack with the school supplies for the little homies and a pair of tickets to go check out the old Jeezy concert for you to Who Want the Smoke Tour September the 12th over at the Orleans Arena, all right?
1: All my scammers and my kid money.

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5: 26 runs at Las Vegas Ballpark last night. Unfortunately, the Aviators only got 10 of them in the 16-10 loss to the Tacoma Rainiers. Their parent club, the Athletics, are consistent, if nothing else. They fell to the Redlegs in Cincinnati 3-2 on Wednesday to run their losing streak to 7 games. The Las Vegas Aces are in the midst of a 5-game road trip. They're in Indiana today to take on the Fever. Their magic number to clinch a playoff berth for the 8th straight season is down to 5. The World Series of Poker crowned a new champion last night. 22-year-old professional card player Lucas Jumalon from Spokane, Washington, needed only a little more than an hour to collect the last of Finnish poker player Lauri Saskalahti's chips. Jumalon gets $10 million, the gold bracelet, and lifetime bragging rights. Saskalahti did all right, too. The runner-up in the main event pocketed $6 million.
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0: 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So make sure you guys keep it ready.
1: Yo.
0: Locked right here with your boy. It is Thursday, ready for a weekend, the last free weekend before the squad goes back to school. It is Side 97.5. Some Drizzy Drake on your radio right now.
1: Well, yeah, hey.

0: 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Call 702-INJURED. Never settle for less. KVEG Mesquite, Las Vegas.
1: Vegas was popping.
0: Born and raised in the city of sin.
1: Peak energy.
0: Hot 975.
1: Yeah, act like you know.
2: Why another?

0: I got my question of the night coming up. Plus, you know what it is. D-Buddy Sneaker Club. Hey.
1: Did we win the backpack?
0: I have another one tomorrow.
1: Who said it around 8 o'clock?
0: Yeah, you know what's at 8 o'clock? D-Money Sneaker Club.
1: Oh, Sneaker Club. Yeah, there we go. That's what we need.
0: Oh, that's what you meant?
1: Yep.
0: Yeah, nah. I'll have that after 8 o'clock. That's right. $100 gift card to WSS Shoes just in time for back to school.
1: Yeah, yeah.
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0: don't know why y'all didn't wake up this morning. 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
1: Well, you got to check on people, man. Mental health is super real.
2: But sometimes, you never know what simple, hey, was just thinking about you. Hey, do you need anything? Mm-hmm. Hey, just saying hi, how that could help people.
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2: 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How you doing today, Mike Peasy?
1: I'm doing good.
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1: Yes. Ain't nobody pregnant. I'm good.
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D-Money 975, your night show on a Thursday. 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All right, two songs. 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All right? 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

Sense Shoes, $100 gift card just in time for back to school. I'm still going through the phone lines, 320-5834. That is the number that gets you Las Vegas on a Thursday. Where's my winner for D-Money Sneaker Club, the Thursday edition? All right, summer 2026, Saturday 75. Let's go.

0: just wasting everybody time, girl. Your nice show.
1: This is Kiki.
0: Kiki, you inside of my club, girl. Welcome to D-Money Sneaker Club 19. Woo! On a yes! Thursday.
1: Thank you.
0: Look at me putting that smile on your face. You like being in my club, huh?
1: Yes, I do.
0: $100 gift card to WSS Shoes right on time for back to school.
1: I needed this.
0: I'm glad we could hook you up. The feet didn't grow, huh?
1: Thank you. Oh, yeah. There's it for sure.
0: Hey, take a year off from y'all feet growing. Come on.
1: Please.
0: Let me put something on it, all right? $100 gift card to WSS Shoes. Just for this to your boy, your nice show.
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7: 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Dumoulin gets $10 million, the gold bracelet, and lifetime bragging rights. Saskalahti did all right, too. The runner-up in the main event pocketed $6 million. 26 runs at Las Vegas Ballpark last night. Unfortunately, the Aviators only got 10 of them in the 16-10 loss to the Tacoma Rainiers. Their parent club, the Athletics, are consistent, if nothing else. They fell to the Redlegs in Cincinnati 3-2 on Wednesday to run their losing streak to 7 games. The Las Vegas Aces are in the midst of a 5-game road trip. They're in Indiana today to take on the Fever. Their magic number to clinch a playoff berth for the 8th straight season is down to 5.
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We not in Jamaica celebrating Jamaican Independence Day right now. I know it's not as hot out there, okay? Well, whatever. All right. They do have Hardeen in Jamaica. I mean, not the Hardeen, but

is officially back. Shout out to WSS Shoes. $100 gift cards just in time for back to school to WSS, D-Money Sneaker Club. But I want to know, with the school year getting ready to start, SA CCSD has about 44,000 fewer students enrolled compared to last year, with some families actually choosing to homeschool. All right. So, question of the night, Vegas, I'm going to talk about on this Thursday. Do you think it's better to homeschool your kids or put them in?

0: I would never switch.
1: Speaking of switches, do you have one right there next to the classroom? No, I'm just playing.
0: That was back in the days, boy. I remember them days.
1: Yeah, that part. So, okay, no doubt. No, I really appreciate that. So you say homeschool.

0: And also, I feel like those kids are sometimes kind of sheltered. Public school gives you that tough skin. You got to deal with bullies and real life and just people. I feel homeschool, you might be a little socially awkward.
1: Okay, so if you just want to sit at home and play PlayStation all day, you don't need to be homeschooling your kids, is what you're saying.
0: Yeah. Yeah.

0: Take on me.
1: Out of my three, I actually had one do homeschool for his last 2 years, just for till he graduated. He loved it. It worked for him, but the other two, they would never.
0: Like, yo, I gotta get out of this house. It's crazy here.
1: Yeah, they real social.
0: That's right, baby. It's 320-5834. I want to know question of the night. Do you think it's better to homeschool the kids or put them in public school? And you could also start hitting my phone lines up right now, because I got the Hardin gift chips. That's right. Not one, but two up for grabs tonight. So I need callers 9 and 10 on a Thursday. Look, hey, school start back Monday. Before we get back to the regular scheduled program, we're going to turn this thing up. All right, call us 9 and 10 right now. Hardin gift chip, $50 worth, to go check out the number one dispensary in Vegas. All right, tap in with your boy, 320-5834. Where's my winners on a Thursday night? In the meantime, you know the vibes. DJ Banks, big shout out to everybody celebrating Jamaica Independence Day. This is Hot 97.5. You know we don't stop.
2: Ladies and gentlemen,
3: yeah,
2: we are in the mix. 9.

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If I'm with your trees, then she giving. When I see police, then we gang low. That's another piece, that's another zone. Ice in the VVs, now she down to get treachy. I got all this water on me like Fiji. I'm posted up with hats and a sleazy.

0: Okay.
1: Trish, we finna go for that walk, girl. My first winner call at 9.
0: Oh, hell yeah. First one.
1: Hey, we'll be right back. We wanna go to the stove.
0: Okay.
1: Hardy, you got that $50 gift chip just for listening to you take off Vicks on a Thursday night.
0: Okay. I appreciate that.
1: I know you've been to the number one dispensary before, right?
0: I don't think I have.
1: What? Girl, almost hung up on you.
0: Please don't.
1: Well, you need to go now. $50 gift chip on us, okay?
0: That works. But you know what's funny? I'm leaving the dispensary right now.
1: Well, then go get them they stuff back because they sorry. Well, hold on, baby girl.
0: Okay.
2: This is William.
1: Yo, William, caller number 10, Playboy.
2: Yeah, yeah, buddy. You got that hard damn chip. Woo-hoo.
1: You know the vibes. Hey, William, we better go to the stove. We better go for that walk right quick.
2: Yeah. I'm-
1: the number one dispensary in Vegas, Hardy Premium Cannabis Dispensary. Got a $50 gift chip for my boy, William. William, now, I know you've been to the number one dispensary before.
2: Oh, yeah, yeah. I hit up Hardeen all the time. Every time I'm over there on Desert Inn, I'm hitting up Hardeen every time.
1: Hit your Bryce if the bartenders is top notch.
2: The bartenders are always top notch over there at Hardeen.
1: The question of the night. You think it's better to homeschool the kids or put them in public school?
2: Actually, I have two teenage daughters, 14 and 19. Both of them are homeschooled. They have been amazing kids, and unfortunately, I myself come from the public education system here in Clark County, and I'm not really sure it helped me out all that much.
1: Hey, hold on. Don't be dissing CCSD, okay?
2: Oh, man, I graduated Vegas High 03 all the way, baby.
1: What is, why did you say that? You know, there was some heathens up there by Vegas.
2: Oh, yeah, we had a couple, yeah.
1: Yo, shout out to the East Side, Hollywood Boulevard. Hold tight, don't hang up, all right?
2: Absolutely, cool, thank you.
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8: The World Series of Poker crowned a new champion last night. 22-year-old professional card player Lucas Dumoulin from Spokane, Washington, needed only a little more than an hour to collect the last of Finnish poker player Lauri Saskalahti's chips. Dumoulin gets $10 million, the gold bracelet, and lifetime bragging rights. Saskalahti did all right, too. The runner-up in the main event pocketed $6 million. 26 runs at Las Vegas Ballpark last night. Unfortunately, the Aviators only got 10 of them in the 16-10 loss to the Tacoma Rainiers. Their parent club, the Athletics, are consistent, if nothing else. They fell to the Redlegs in Cincinnati 3-2 on Wednesday to run their losing streak to 7 games. The Las Vegas Aces are in the midst of a 5-game road trip. They're in Indiana today to take on the Fever. Their magic number to clinch a playoff berth for the 8th straight season is down to 5.
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0: Vegas. It's D-Money from Unite Show, and I'm sitting with someone you need to know, Devin Cameron from Cameron Law. When do they call you?
1: They'll call me from the scene, and they'll say, hey, I was in an accident. What do I do? At that moment, right, it's kind of an emergency situation. Focus on being safe. Focus on getting the information, seeking medical attention, and then give us a call. 7-4-5-4-5-4-5.
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0: Great job, Sada, to take off mix on this Thursday, brother. Thanks so much. Shout out to you rolling out here on a Thursday.
1: Shout out to Live. Shout out to the city again. Shout out all the CCSD employees that's back to work. Shout out all the schools that had their open houses today.
0: Yeah, there's a lot of, I see a lot of videos, a lot of kids getting ready for the 2026-27

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coming up tomorrow morning. It's another hilarious, funny Friday. We got the Might Be phone pranks on the tens of every hour. And school starts Monday. You got to get your backpack with the school supplies and tickets. It's all right here tomorrow morning on your radio.

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I'm talking about a billion. 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
5: 26 runs at Las Vegas Ballpark last night. Unfortunately, the Aviators only got 10 of them in the 16-10 loss to the Tacoma Rainiers. Their parent club, the Athletics, are consistent, if nothing else. They fell to the Redlegs in Cincinnati 3-2 on Wednesday to run their losing streak to 7 games. The Las Vegas Aces are in the midst of a 5-game road trip. They're in Indiana today to take on the Fever. Their magic number to clinch a playoff berth for the 8th straight season is down to 5. The World Series of Poker crowned a new champion last night. 22-year-old professional card player Lucas Dumoulin from Spokane, Washington, needed only a little more than an hour to collect the last of Finnish poker player Lauri Saskalahti's chips. Dumoulin gets $10 million, the gold bracelet, and lifetime bragging rights. Saskalahti did all right, too. The runner-up in the main event pocketed $6 million.
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1: 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Ain't nobody pregnant. 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
5: 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That to your legs can't stand. High freak.

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Hey, man, it's Friday. Man, tune in. 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
4: 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Yeah.

Olympics that'll rip the party. If Quavo the QB, I'm Nick Lombardi. Pull up in a space coupe on a link with Marty. I can actually afford to get a pink Bugatti. Hey, yo, Nick, damn, you just do a hit with Gotti. 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

0: Check it out. The most winning in the morning is on the way.
1: Coming up next
0: with Mike P and Lady G on 975.

0: You hear that little yup, that little ad lib in the background. It's Friday.
1: Happy
0: Good
1: Friday.
0: Morning. Oh my God. Kids go back to school on Monday.
1: Mm-hmm.
0: You know what's crazy? I was reading this morning that 25 million adults in America under 35 now live with their parents after going out to work on their own.
1: I was watching something this week. Whoa. Might have been reality show based.
0: Yeah,
1: it was some kind of conversation about that. And they were like, yeah, they went one by one. They're like, yeah, I live home with my parents. Yes, I live home with my parents.
0: Just, in the 30s.
1: I mean, it's hard and expensive to be an adult. I mean, it's always been hard to be an adult, but nowadays it just seems like it's so expensive.
0: Yes.
1: And the minute you step out the door, you're spending money.
0: I remember back in the day, you used to get an apartment out here for $700, two bedroom with a Roman tub. I mean, the tubs was humongous. $700 a month.
1: Not no more.
0: Not no. Now, them same spots is $1,800.
1: Easily.
0: Man. So, listen, man. We understand the world is going through a lot. We get it. This morning in the backpack, we got tickets to see Doja Cat this morning.
1: I love Doja.
0: Oh, my God.
1: And Lotto's on that, too.
0: Yes.
1: Yeah.
0: Yes.
1: Doja and Lotto.
0: So, what?
1: Mm-hmm.
0: It's going down this morning. We got your backpacks. We got your Cali Uchi tickets.
1: Mm-hmm.
0: It is going down. They're performing tomorrow. You get the tickets coming up right after this Mike P phone prank. Good morning.
2: Now hold up. Y'all ready for another funny Friday phone prank? Let's go.
3: Turn it up.
4: Right now.
2: Mike P's phone prank.
3: You know what time it is.
2: Only on Hot 975.
3: Y'all tune in. Let's go.
5: Thank you for calling Plumbing. This is Shelly. How may I help you?
0: What's going on, cut? It's True Story Corey. How you doing this morning?
5: I'm good. How are you? What can I do for you?
0: I'm calling you this morning because I'm in a dilemma. I need a plumber like a
5: Okay, what's going on?
0: Okay, this is the scenario, baby girl. 2 days ago, my brother's house got rained.
5: Oh, okay.
0: So check this out, cuz. This what happened. He at the house playing Madden. All of a sudden, boom, boom, boom, boom, boom, boom, boom. Police run into the house. My bro get up, throw the dope and the money in the toilet. I'm like, cuz, how you flush $40,000 down the toilet and about $15,000 worth of dope? Immediately he called me. He like, cuz, I need you to go over to the house. They raided me. They didn't find the dope because the way I flushed it down the toilet, I go over there, I'm trying to get the dope and the money up out the toilet, but I just can't do it. I need a plumber.
5: Okay,
0: Baby girl, this is a life or death situation. I need this $40K and I got to get this dope up out this toilet today before the feds come back.
5: Okay, have you had services with us before?
0: Nah, baby girl, this is like my first time ever calling a plumber.
5: Yeah, okay, where are you located?
0: I'm in Northtown, Kia.
5: Okay, we don't service in that area, sir.
0: Listen here, baby girl. This is a life or death situation. It ain't nothing you can do for me.
5: I'm sorry, unfortunately, no.
0: Is there anybody you could recommend for me? You know what I mean? Once they pull the 40 out of the toilet, I'll go ahead and throw them 5K.
5: I honestly don't know. I don't know.
0: Come on, baby girl. You know somebody. You know what I mean? If you look out for me, I'm going to look out for you. How much is your rent?
5: I cannot disclose that.
0: Baby girl, this is a life or death situation. I never, ever, ever would pay a woman's rent. You know, over here, it's purse first, last.
5: Yeah, I'm really sorry about that, but...
0: Listen to me, baby girl. You don't want to pass up this opportunity. You probably over there sleeping on the air mattress, sinking in the middle. Recommend me a plumber. You know what I mean? Somebody like Aaron the plumber. Come get this dope. Come get this money. And don't say nothing to the police. Can they do that for me?
5: To tell the police? I'm not even... Honestly, I don't know. I don't think so.
2: That's what we do, man. Mike P's phone

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1: Overall, freeways are in good shape. We do have one reported accident left over in Henderson on I-11 northbound before Horizon. Also in Henderson, repair work comes with lane closures on Gibson just south of 215. And both northbound and southbound are affected there on Gibson south of 215. 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I'm Mark Thomas with your on-time traffic.
2: All right, Mark. Coming up, we got the Cali Uchi Ride assigns the tickets for tomorrow night. It's on the way, as well as Lady G with the word is.
3: Neo's dog apparently attacked a delivery driver.
2: Huh?
3: And now he's getting sued. I have all those details coming up next. I know.
2: Where was all the women at? Right.
0: Let's get it. Word is with Lady G is next. Keep it close. This is Hot 975.
4: Miami. That's for all my scammers and my kid money.

0: You're on here.
1: You know Lady G always has her ear to the streets.
2: Lady G, what's the word?
1: Word is, starts now.
0: So you remember earlier this week we talked about the logo designer who got a DM from ASAP Rocky. Mm-hmm. He posted it, and then ASAP Rocky hopped into his comments and was like, oh, this is disappointing. Sorry, we're not going to work with each other. So that logo designer, his name is Alan Peters, actually went back on the internet to acknowledge the mishap and apologize to ASAP.
3: Number one, this whole thing with ASAP Rocky, he sent me a new business inquiry. I got excited. I posted. I thought he'd take it as a compliment. A lot of my friends and fans and stuff like that, they'll be like, oh my gosh, Alan's followed me back, or Alan sent me a message, and they'll screenshot and post it. That always makes me smile. Mm. I thought it was a friendly thing to do. He didn't take it as such and asked me to take down the post. I took it down.
0: So he apologized to ASAP Rocky. I think it's funny that he went back on the internet to address it. He probably could have just kept it to himself and apologized to ASAP and kept pushing. But to his defense, and what I had said earlier this week is, it's not uncommon for people to do things like that. It actually has become very common to get something great or talk to some celebrity or some even content creators when they get brand deals. They're like, I just got a brand deal with whoop-de-woo and this and that. So it's actually, I don't blame him. It's almost a normal culture now to share. I think ASAP Rocky's really old school, though, where he just was like, yo, just this could have kept been between me and you and kept it pushing. You know what I'm saying?
4: Yeah, I'm trying to do business with you, not the whole internet.
0: Yeah, or even post what we're doing at the end of the day.
4: Yeah, please don't do
0: that. So, I felt a little bad. I hope ASAP, like, forgives him and they still work together. I think he's learned his lesson.
4: You just got to teach him, ASAP. You know what I mean?
0: Or maybe just ask for permission at the end of the day.
4: Right. Will it be cool?
0: I'm super honored that you did this. I would like to share this with my fans.
4: Because
0: I don't know what his following is. Are you okay if I post this? Maybe that's what it is moving forward. Maybe just asking permission. If it's okay before you do stuff like that.
4: You know, but all you got to say is I'm walking through Trader Joe's right now, dude, and I just got an overwhelming sensation. Can I share this? You know?
0: Because I think I follow a lot of content creators, like on TikTok, and I'm actually happy for it. I don't even know these people personally, but I do get excited. I do like content where they share some of the behind the scenes, like, oh, I just got to deal with Trader Joe's, or I just, whatever it is, and I think it's kind of cool.
4: Right.
0: But maybe there is some rules where you maybe you need to ask before you post. Moving on, Neo is facing a lawsuit after a delivery driver alleged she was attacked by one of his dogs while dropping off a package at his home in Georgia.
4: Are you serious?
0: According to TMZ, Dominique Bridget claims she was lawfully delivering a package to his house. July 12th of 2025, when a dog on the property allegedly attacked her.
4: What?
0: She said that the incident left her with severe bodily injury, pain, shock, and distress.
4: Okay.
0: So she said that she's already incurred about a little under $10,000 in medical expenses related to the attack. And in the suit, she claims that Neo is legally responsible for his injuries and is seeking reimbursement for those medical costs in addition to other damages.
4: Hold on, man. He's living with three women. Who ain't watching the dog?
0: Right. Who was in charge of the dog? What does this dog look like?
4: Come on, bro.
0: I need to know. But it was kind of crazy just after we've spoken about Chris Brown and his having to pay $13 million for his dog. We'll see what happens with this. Neo has not said anything or spoke out, but when he does,
4: in that house,
0: I'll let you know. For more of your Hollywood news, head over to kvegas.com.
4: All right. Way Out Story of the Morning. If you cheating, you gotta hear this. It's coming up next.

0: WTF. Woo! You ain't gonna believe this. Woo! It's time for the WTF story of the week.
1: Yo, you can legally sue your spouse's affair partner for alienation of affection. This is real.
2: Please tell me more.
1: In 7 states, you can sue your spouse's partner, affair partner, okay?
2: The girl or guy that your significant other cheated with,
1: yes,
2: you can sue them.
1: For spousal affair, for alienation of affection.
2: This only if you're married?
1: Yes.
2: Okay.
1: These 7 states are Hawaii,
2: okay,
1: Illinois, Mississippi, New Mexico, North Carolina, South Dakota, and Utah.
2: Nevada yet?
1: No. These cases require proof that a loving marriage existed, that the relationship was damaged, and that the third party's actions contributed to the breakdown.
2: Oh.
1: Wow. Man,
2: just call me up. I can help you with that. We got it.
1: Hey, somebody like, man, I'm being sued for alienation of affection. Man, this is crazy.
2: Is there any proven cases of anyone winning or anything like that?
1: You know what? I don't even think people are aware of this.
2: I'm here for it.
1: So I'm just letting
2: Let's
1: brother
2: spread
1: know.
2: The good news.
1: Yeah, man, don't get sued for alienation of affection, bro.
2: Or don't get your girl or the other girl, the side chick, caught up. Legally.
1: Exactly. Man, it's a price to pay for cheating. All right. It's I-97.

0: 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You want them? We got them.
1: We're going to go ahead and get you inside this NBA Summer League.
2: I've been trying to win for a month. Oh, my God. Let's go.
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2: Shut up. Are you serious? 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
1: Final weekday before Clark County School District starts on Monday. A lot of people appear to be taking the day off or just seeing fewer cars on our freeways right now. On the surface streets, got a west side injury accident on Tropicana at Fort Apache. And in Henderson, still working the roadway there on Gibson south of 215. Northbound and southbound Gibson affected there just south of the Beltway. 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I'm Mark Thomas with your on-time traffic.
2: Man, thank God it is Friday.
3: What do you say? People are taking the day off?
2: Yeah.
3: There's less cars?
2: Yeah.
3: Is there a holiday we missed?
2: You know what I'm saying? What's the day?
3: Somebody update us. What?
2: No, it's them damn Leos. You know what I mean? Celebrating their birthday.
3: August 7th.
2: Like, I ain't going to work for show.
3: Right.
2: Man, shout out to my mom. Her birthday is tomorrow.
3: Oh.
2: You know what? She's been gone so long.
3: How do you do to celebrate?
2: Huh?
3: What do you do to celebrate?
2: I just think about her. That's it. It's been so long.
3: Yeah.
2: Damn, I'd be wishing she was here, though.
3: Yeah, I know.
2: Like, just to see, like, how her grandkids turned out.
3: Mm-hmm.
2: All the stuff me and my brothers done. So, if your mom is alive, man, tap in with her, man, because one day they do live.
3: Yeah.
2: Seriously. Yeah. We're going to set your weekend off right, though, y'all. Check this out. Kali Uchi is coming to the T-Mobile Arena, right? They got Mariah the Scientist. It is for the girls tour, okay? We got the tickets coming up right

0: Good morning.
1: Good morning.
0: How are you?
1: Good, how are you? I was just calling to tell you guys good morning and happy Friday.
2: Aww.
1: And then you just said that your mom's birthday is tomorrow, so happy heavenly birthday to her.
0: Yeah.
1: And I also wanted to say that since school starts on Monday, there's a lot of open houses today. So a lot of people had to call out of work.
2: Got you. That's what I was just about to ask you. I was like, do you know what holiday it is today? Because what?
1: No.
2: Okay. I see.
1: It's no holiday. But thank God my high schooler, his open house is after 3 p.m.
0: Uh-huh.
1: So I got some time. I can go to work today.
0: Right,
1: but everybody else, they got to call out.
0: Hey, we want to thank you again for just sharing your good energy and making us feel better this morning.

0: tune in. Let's go.
1: Thank you for calling Plumbing. This is Shetty. How may I help you?
2: What's going on, cuz? It's True Story Corey. How you doing this morning?
1: I'm good. How are you? What can I do for you?
2: I'm calling you this morning because I'm in a dilemma. I need a plumber like a
1: Okay, what's going on?
2: Okay, this is the scenario, baby girl. 2 days ago, my brother's house got rained.
1: Oh, okay.
2: So check this out, cuz. This what happened. He at the house playing Madden. All of a sudden, boom, boom, boom, boom, boom, boom, boom. Police run into the house. My bro get up, throw the dope and the money in the toilet. I'm like, cuz, how you flush $40,000 down the toilet and about $15,000 worth of dope? Immediately he called me. He like, cuz, I need you to go over to the house. They raided me. They didn't find the dope because the way I flushed it down the toilet, I go over there, I'm trying to get the dope and the money up out the toilet, but I just can't do it. I need a plumber.
1: Okay,
2: Baby girl, this is a life or death situation. I need this 40K and I got to get this dope up out this toilet today before the feds come back.
1: Okay, have you had services with us before?
2: Nah, baby girl, this is like my first time ever calling a plumber.
1: Yeah, okay, where are you located?
2: I'm in Northtown, Kia.
1: Okay, we don't service in that area, sir.
2: Listen here, baby girl. This is a life or death situation. It ain't nothing you can do for me.
1: I'm sorry, unfortunately, no.
2: Is there anybody you could recommend for me? You know what I mean? Once they pull the 40 out of the toilet, I'll go ahead and throw them 5K.
1: I honestly don't know. I don't know.
2: Come on, baby girl. You know somebody. You know what I mean? If you look out for me, I'm going to look out for you. How much is your rent?
1: I cannot disclose that.
2: Baby girl, this is a life or death situation. I never, ever, ever would pay a woman's rent. You know, over here, it's purse first, ass last.
1: Yeah, I'm really sorry about that, but...
2: Listen to me, baby girl. You don't want to pass up this opportunity. You probably over there sleeping on the air mattress, sinking in the middle. Recommend me a plumber. You know what I mean? Somebody like Aaron the plumber. Come get this dope. Come get this money. And don't say nothing to the police. Can they do that for me?
1: To tell the police? I'm not even... I'm honestly, I don't know. I don't think so.
3: That's what we do, man.

0: what we got. We got 19 in here this morning.
1: Yes! I need this. Send me outside.
0: Hey, that's exactly what we about to do.
1: Thank you.
0: Call up your home girl. Tell her, hey, we finna go to the for the girls tour with Kali Uchi and the Mariah the Scientist.
1: We outside.
0: Going down tomorrow at the T-Mobile Arena. You got the tickets. Okay. Happy Friday. You tell everybody out
1: Thank
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1: Major backup in the resort corridor. We see the accident there on the northbound side of I-15 near Spring Mountain. That's in the center lanes, and we've got a big backup that starts before Russell Road. Again, 15 northbound near Spring Mountain is where the trouble spot is. By the time you get past that, it'll look a lot better. Coming in from the Northwest Valley, rounding the curve, I-11 southbound at Jones is a new accident. It's on the left shoulder. 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I'm Mark Thomas with your on-time traffic.
2: All right, Mark. Coming up, we got the backpacks. We got tickets to see Doja Cat this morning in the backpack. Food, I mean, Blue Man Group, yeah. Everything you need.
3: Plus supplies and of course the book bag.
2: Come on, man. Because
3: school starts Monday.
2: Yes, it does. Coming up next, we got The Word Is with Lady G.
3: Kanye West getting sued yet again. And your boy Luka from the Lakers.
2: Yeah.
3: His ex-fiance wants $50 million.
2: Yeah,
3: and I'll tell you why coming up next. I agree with her.
2: Yeah, whatever.

0: You're on the air.
1: You know Lady G always has her ear to the streets.
2: Lady G, what's the word?
1: Word is, starts now.
0: So the word is Kanye West is being sued by a producer who claims that the rapper refuses to pay him for 2 years worth of work.
3: Hold on. How many years?
0: 2 years.
3: You ain't got paid in 2 years?
0: Let me tell you, after month three, I would have been like, yeah, no, bro, we can't do nothing else.
3: Bruh.
0: Yeah.
3: You waited around for 2 years?
0: You worked for 2 years for free.
3: Yeah.
0: Maybe even the most 6 months, I would have been like, okay, yeah, we're done.
3: You know, baby mama could go to child support court, but friends can't go to friend support court.
0: They should be able to.
3: You know what I mean? Yeah. When your friend owe you some money, you should be able to take a friend support court.
0: So Kanye is being sued by the freelancer producer who's known as John Doe in the lawsuit. The producer says that he was hired on an emergency basis 2 days before the Vulture 2 album was released in 2024. He said he also worked on with the rapper again on this year's Bully album. The producer is suing for breach of contract, unjust enrichment, and violation of laws protecting freelancers.
3: Oh, dog, you didn't get paid for 2 years, man. Chalk that up. All, you was working for free. That's.
0: I don't know why anyone at this point, if Kanye addresses them to work with anything, would say yes.
3: Yeah.
0: I'm like, no, you're known for not paying people.
3: Exactly.
0: I need that money up front.
3: And I don't want them Yeezys.
0: No, thank
3: I want
0: you.
3: My money.
0: Moving on. Help me with his last name. Luka.
3: Luka Doncic.
0: From the Lakers, his ex-fiancée, Anna Marie, has reportedly filed a new legal claim in Slovenia seeking $50 million as the two continue their custody and child support dispute. Golly. Now, according to TMZ, Anna Marie is seeking $40 million for herself, while the remaining $10 million is reportedly intended for their two daughters. She's also asking the court to reduce Luka's custody time from at least 2 days a week to one. Now, the new filing comes just days after Anna Marie withdrew her child support case in California, saying she wanted to resolve the matter. But Luka also argued that Slovenia is a proper place for the case since their daughters do live there.
3: Slovenia.
0: Gabriella, who's 2, and Olivia, who is 7 months.
3: Damn,
0: they have
3: bro.
0: Those two daughters. Just run her the money. You got it, sir.
3: Yeah, he do.
0: He got
3: really,
0: it.
3: Really,
0: he got
3: do.
0: It.
3: But no, if your account got $200 million in it, and then you look in there the next day and then say $150 million, you
0: then
3: sick.
0: You should go to work harder. Where's your agent? You need some new endorsements.
3: Sneaker
0: deals.
3: Nah.
0: Trader Joe deals.
3: If I got $200 million in there, you know, I won't be mad if I see $195 million. But if I see $150 million, oh, hell no.
0: Work harder, Mike Peasy, okay?
3: Oh, God.
0: There's kids and an ex that need the money.
3: What?
0: For Hollywood News, head over to KFTV.com.
3: Whoa, and F them kids, man.

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1: Let's go!
2: Yankee fans, get excited. Aaron Judge said he will come back this season. Now, their top prospect, been playing shortstop, amazing. But we do need Aaron Judge. I'm a big Yankee fan. I just always been a Yankees fan since a little boy. Aaron Judge will be back this season. Now, let's go to the NFL.

0: Deeds with a $67.5 million contract extension. And my man Jonathan Taylor of the Colts, who rushed for over 1,500 yards, 18 touchdowns, he got his bag with a $44 million extension, $39 million in guarantees. Now, I got to give y'all another guarantee sports
1: bet. You're not going to talk about your cheating friend, Stephon Diggs?
0: I mean, he went to the Commanders. You know what I mean?
1: $12 million for one year.
0: Yeah.
1: Cardi should be embarrassed.
0: He should actually make them a better team. I was just so excited about this money we can make today.
1: Let's do it.
0: It's the White Sox on the run line today. Okay? White Sox on the run line should get you a bag. Yesterday, football started. I took the Carolina Panthers. They absolutely won the game. It was a great Hall of Fame game last night. The Panthers versus the Arizona Cardinals. What a game. Football is back. I'm so excited. Oh, my God.
1: I'm excited for
0: no
1: you.
0: Idea,
1: You've been
0: bro.
1: Counting down.
0: Well, sitting in there on Saturdays and Sundays just getting them checks back to back. That's your sports and

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1: You know your boys got something for you.
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1: Easy, right?
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0: Come on, man.
1: Unnecessarily hot.
0: I can't stand this heat. This is the only city that I know people have an umbrella in the winter and in the summer. I see so many people because it's raining.
1: Oh, okay.
0: People was walking down Maryland Parkway yesterday.
1: It's hot.
0: Everybody I seen had an umbrella.
1: I don't know how people are even walking. It's hot.
0: Like, dude, umbrella in the summer. Yes, you gotta have it out here in Las Vegas.
1: You know what else is scary besides its heat?
0: What?
1: There's another salmonella breakout.
0: Oh, hell no.
1: Outbreak linked to Mexican jalapenos. 345 sick, 36 hospitalized.
0: Mm.
1: We can't eat nothing no more.
0: Nothing.
1: Not a fruit, not a vegetable.
0: You don't even trust the food no more at the grocery store.
1: Anywhere.
0: I mean, it's videos online where a guy was going to the store buying groceries like tuna and different stuff and leaving it out for the animals that lived around. And the animals will walk up because he filmed them, smell the stuff, and walk away. They didn't even want to eat.
1: Well, that's because they're smart. We're the only ones that believe
0: like,
1: fish
0: yeah.
1: in a can.
0: Yeah, it's scary.
1: Okay to eat.
0: Oh, my gosh.
1: But no, all these outbreaks, I'm just like, what can we eat now?
0: What are we doing here?
1: Just going to eat Doritos all day.
0: And mess around and have cholesterol on 1,000.
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3: Pickups on the south end of the valley trying to get into the resort corridor. Two accidents on 15 northbound, one at Tropicana. Still working the earlier one on 15 northbound at Spring Mountain, too. Braking starts back toward the Southern Beltway interchange. Again, 15 northbound at Trop, 15 northbound Spring Mountain. Coming in from the northwest around the Rainbow Curve, still working a wreck on I-11 southbound at Jones. That's off to the left shoulder. 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I'm Mark Thomas with your on-time traffic.
0: Let's go, y'all. School starts back on Monday. We got the ultimate backpack just sitting here. Backpack, school supplies, and tickets. Blue Man Group, four of them. You want to go to Sky Zone? Four of them. We got everything you need. Doja Cat,
1: just,
0: you want to go?
1: Just one pair. Two tickets. That's it. Not four of them.
0: Let's say a four pack.
1: Of Doja Cat tickets?
0: No, hell no. The Sky Zone.
1: Oh, that's what I'm saying.
0: Blue Man Group said they gave us four in the pack.
1: But Doja.
0: Doja is two. That's
1: it's
0: it.
1: It's just a pair.
0: You know what I mean? Yeah, that's it. It ain't come with nothing else. No, it does not.
1: We won all week, right? The ladies?
0: Yeah, y'all have. Y'all been representing like
1: Let's
0: a mug.
1: Let's go.
0: So we
1: can Let's do it again on this Friday.
0: Get your kid right for the school year and yourself.
2: Ladies and gentlemen, who's taking the crown for gender wars? The ladies or the fellas?
4: Ladies and gentlemen!
2: Call now, 320-5834. Let's go. 975.
0: Best out of three gets everything.
5: That thing for your focus for. Bend it on down, put your face on the floor. That to your legs can't stand. High freak with the word in the head.

0: stop.
1: Well,
0: that
1: hopefully
0: day.
1: He saved some money.
0: You ain't lying. Well, look, y'all, it's going down this morning. We're about to hook you guys up with the ultimate backpacks. We got the Doja Cat tickets, the school supplies, getting y'all ready for Monday. Right now, we're going to make you laugh. It's a

0: calling the plumbing decision. How may I help you?
1: What's going on, cut? It's True Story Corey. How you doing this morning?
0: I'm good. How are you? What can I do for you?
1: I'm calling you this morning because I'm in a dilemma. I need a plumber like a
0: Okay, what's going on?
1: Okay, this is the scenario, baby girl. 2 days ago, my brother's house got raided.
0: Oh, okay.
1: So check this out, cuz. This is what happened. He at the house playing Madden. All of a sudden, boom, boom, boom, boom, boom, boom, boom. Police run into the house. My bro get up, throw the dope and the money in the toilet. I'm like, cuz, how you flush $40,000 down the toilet in about $15,000 worth of dope? Immediately he called me. He like, cuz, I need you to go over to the house. They raided me. They didn't find the dope because the way I flushed it down the toilet, I go over there. I'm trying to get the dope and the money up out the toilet, but I just can't do it. I need a plumber.
0: Okay,
1: Baby girl, this is a life or death situation. I need this 40K and I got to get this dope up out this toilet today before the feds come back.
0: Okay, have you had services with us before?
1: Nah, baby girl, this is like my first time ever calling a plumber.
0: Yeah, okay, where are you located?
1: I'm in Northtown, yeah.
0: Okay, we don't service in that area, sir.
1: Listen here, baby girl, this is a life or death situation. It ain't nothing you can do for me.
0: I'm sorry, unfortunately, no.
1: Is there anybody you could recommend for me? You know what I mean? Once they pull the 40 out of the toilet, I'll go ahead and throw them 5K.
0: I honestly don't. No, I don't know.
1: Come on, baby girl. You know somebody. You know what I mean? If you look out for me, I'm going to look out for you. How much is your rent?
0: I cannot disclose that.
1: Baby girl, this is a life or death situation. I never, ever, ever would pay a woman's rent. You know, over here, it's purse first, last.
0: Yeah, I'm really sorry about that, but...
1: Listen to me, baby girl. You don't want to pass up this opportunity. You probably over there sleeping on the air mattress, sinking in the middle. Recommend me a plumber. You know what I mean? Somebody like Aaron the plumber. Come get this dope. Come get this money. And don't say nothing to the police. Can they do that for me?
0: To tell the police? I don't know. I don't think so.
2: That's what we do, man.
3: Mike P's phone pranks every Friday.
4: That's right.
3: Only on Hot 975.

0: Ron's Vegas. Is it the ladies? Yeah. Or is it the fellas? It's time for Gender Wars with Mike P and Lady G.
1: Ladies and gentlemen, it is Friday. We got Damon and we got Charmaine on the line. Good morning, y'all. Welcome to Gender Wars.
2: Good morning.
3: Best out of three gets the school days backpack with the Doja Cat tickets. Are you ready for your first three questions, Charmaine?
4: Come on, Charmaine.
2: Yes, keep this track going.
3: Let's go. Question one.
1: What famous comedian called out Dr. Fauci for trying to rewrite COVID history? Was it A, Jimmy Kimmel, B, Chris Rock, or C, Bill Maher?
2: Bill Maher.
3: Yes, you are absolutely correct. Question two.
1: A man claiming to be a DoorDash driver went into what fast food restaurant to steal $27 worth of food?
4: Sorry.
1: Was it A, Five Guys, B, Wendy's, or C, McDonald's?
2: Wendy's.
1: Yes, you are absolutely
4: right. Yeah. I mean, he could have picked a better chain to steal food from.
1: Hey, you know, some days you want to just take that frosty. It's hot outside, too. Last and final question. This is going to blow your mind. How many days till Christmas? Is it A, 200 days, B, 150 days, or C, 140 days?
2: 140.
1: Yeah, she went perfect. Let's you are go. Absolutely right, Charmaine. Damon, let's go.
4: I mean, we can do this, Damon, but you're going to lose. Like, this is whatever. What it is.
5: Oh, my goodness. 3 for 3. I was hoping she at least missed 3.
4: All right, question number one. According to reports, what is kids' favorite breakfast foods? Is it A, cereal, B, pancakes, or C, waffles?
5: A, cereal.
1: No, man, it is actually
4: pie. These bougie kids.
1: Man, he don't be getting his kids, y'all.
5: My kids, all the cereal.
4: In his defense, he used to be cereal when we was growing up.
1: Right.
4: Yeah.
1: Charmaine, you are the winner this morning. Backpack.
2: Yeah.
1: School supplies. 4-pack of tickets to Blue Man Group. 4-pack of tickets to Sky Zone. We also going to throw in that sweet treat brought to you by Dip by D and a pair of tickets to see Doja Cat October the 31st at the T-Mobile Arena. 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
13: 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I ain't talking about $100,000, $1 million, $100 million, $500 million. I'm talking about $1 billion. 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

0: 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I want to let everybody know, Lady G, that, you know, you can elevate in a car accident, okay?
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3: Still have major backups on the south end of the valley heading into the resort corridor. The accident's still there on 15 northbound at Spring Mountain. It's in the center lanes. One HOV lane is open on the left and a couple on the right, but otherwise this is causing a major backup on 15 northbound between the Southern Beltway interchange all the way to Spring Mountain. Big backup in Summerlin on the Beltway. 215 southbound at Far Hills is where the four-car accident is, and that's blocking the right lane. In the northwest, wrapping up one on I-11 southbound at Jones on the left shoulder. 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I'm Mark Thomas with your on-time traffic.
2: 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Keep it close. 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
1: You know Lady G always has her ear to the streets.
2: Lady G, what's the word?
1: Word is, starts now.
0: So the word is, singer Ne-Yo is facing a lawsuit after a delivery driver alleged she was attacked by one of his dogs while dropping off a package at his Georgia home.
3: Wait a minute. Yeah. Ain't all the women living in the same house? Whose job is it to watch the dog? Somebody is in trouble. Okay, lady?
0: Why is it not Ne-Yo's job to watch the dog?
3: Man, I'm out in the studio. I'm on the road with Akon right now, man. Y'all supposed to be watching the damn dog. Why I got three of y'all?
0: Well, according to TMZ, Dominic Bridget claims that she lawfully delivered a package to the singer's residence on July 12, 2025, when a dog on the property allegedly attacked her. She said that the incident left her with a severe bodily injury, pain, shock, and distress. She says she's already incurred about $10,000 in medical expenses related to the alleged attack. In the suit, she claims that Ne-Yo is legally responsible for her injuries and is seeking reimbursement for those medical costs and, in addition, other damages.
3: So I'm going to be honest with you. I'm just going to assume his house is dirty. Because them three women is lazy as hell.
0: What?
3: Is the dog biting the delivery driver? So they sitting in the house ordering food.
0: Wait a
3: with
0: minute.
3: With their lazy ass. It's three of them. Somebody should have been cooking.
0: So are we saying that Chris Brown's house is dirty too? Because the dog attacked the housekeeper?
3: No, the housekeeper was cleaning up. You know what I mean? Ain't no way I got three women living with me and we ordering food.
0: What if they're on the road with him? Like, what are we talking about?
3: Somebody got to stay at home and watch the dog, man. They ordered food. They was at the house, man. If he wasn't at the
0: house. It could have been Amazon. I don't know what delivery service it was.
3: He got three lazy ones. House dirty.
0: I don't have the energy
3: When you walk in there, you can smell it a little bit.
0: This morning.
3: It kind of stink in there. Like, damn, his house dirty.
0: And good news for you and every Michael Jackson fan, Michael 2 is going to begin filming late this year, early next year. Yeah. So I know you're excited about that.
3: Hell yeah.
0: Did you see Cardi B is the new face of Old Navy? And I'm here for it.
3: Nah.
0: Cardi B is the face of the Old Navy's new fall denim campaign called Most Wanted Denim. And she says, when you have a BBL, it's hard to find jeans. But yeah. Old Navy got everything for everybody. Here, secure that bag, ma'am.
3: Ooh, the Old Navy commercial.
0: Smart. Very smart.
3: Yeah.
0: Yeah.
3: I can see her in the dressing room talking about, aha, I got the jeans on now.
0: No, she looks really conservative. Should I say that conservative?
3: Yeah. Old Navy is kind of conservative, though.
0: But she, yeah.
3: You know.
0: I'll find the pictures and show it to you. Anyway, yeah. For more of your Hollywood news, head over to kvegas.com.
3: Damn, they know how to market the Groupon, kids.
0: Cardi. Wow. See, those are pictures.
3: Oh, yeah, that is conservative.
0: She's conservative.
3: She looks like a sexy tutor.
0: Yeah.
3: Yeah.

0: WTF. You ain't gonna believe this. It's time for the WTF story of the week.
1: Man, we was out the loop this morning because so many people took off work today to go to the back to school or the open house for school.
2: Right.
1: I gotta let y'all know the new grading system.
2: New grading system?
1: Dude.
2: Like A, B, C, D, F, you flunk? Okay.
1: You remember what an F was. That was
2: like you flunked.
1: Yeah,
2: like
1: you flunked.
2: You're not pass. D was passing.
1: Yeah.
2: Right?
1: So you had to have
2: C was like in the middle, like you did average.
1: So check out
2: and A and B, well, you did well.
1: So back in the day, an A was 90 to 100%.
2: Yes.
1: Right? 90 was an A minus. In this new grading scale, an A is 84%. To 100%. So they didn't drop it down 6%. You getting an A minus with an 84%. You getting a B with 64% through 84%. That's a B. Are you serious?
2: No.
1: A C is 44% to 64%. That is F. Failing to me.
2: So did they get... got rid of D?
1: D is 24 to 44%. Okay. And you failed if you get a 0 or 24% in the new grading scale.
2: So that you just have to show crazy. Up and you get a D pretty much.
1: You damn right. They what? Just go just slide every dumbass person through school. Straight out, man. World finna be full of idiots.
2: Oh, my God.
1: That is just like, what? Are you serious?
2: So that
1: serious?
2: Means grade point averages are different as well, too.
1: Oh, homie. Oh my, you gonna be talking about my baby doing good. Man, your baby got a 44%.
2: I could never bring home a C.
1: Oh, man, come on,
2: I
1: bro.
2: I brought home a C in geometry and I had to take summer school.
1: I would have been a straight C student with these new numbers.
2: What? So were you a D student?
1: Oh man, D like a mug.
2: I need you to stop talking right now.
1: That's the way I throw you at the world.

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6: It took two buzzer beaters for the Las Vegas Aces to pick up a road win on Thursday. One in regulation for the tie, one in overtime for the win, both by Chelsea Gray. The defending WNBA champions trailed by as much as 20 points to the Indiana Fever before rallying for the most improbable of comebacks in the 86-84 win. The Aviators are three games into their season-long 12-game homestand. Bad news is they lost their second straight to the Tacoma Rainiers at Las Vegas Ballpark on Thursday. Good news, it was $2 beer night. The Athletics didn't fare any better. They got swept by the Reds in Cincinnati for their ninth straight loss. The Las Vegas Raiders have two more open practices left before their preseason schedule begins next Thursday. No tickets left for tomorrow's event in Henderson, but for a $5 donation, you can still catch their scrimmage at Allegiant Stadium Tuesday evening at 6.
0: The Vegas Sports Report, brought to you by UNLV.
5: Tickets,
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0: It is Hot 97.5 on this Friday. Coming up next, speaking of risking it all, we are going to be talking about relationships this morning.
1: Okay.
0: Oh, I cannot. I can't wait to get your opinion. Hey, I love it. Keep it right here. Two cents.

The younger me always thought that if you didn't post me, it was cheating. The grown me, the mature me, I don't think it means that somebody's cheating or they're not happy. Some people really just want that privacy. But I feel like if y'all been together for years and he's just never posted you, never posted anything about being in a relationship, nothing, I don't know. Like, you don't gotta necessarily post me, post my face, but

0: is that.
1: Yeah.
0: But if you truly are in a committed relationship and you guys know that you guys are only one, I don't think you have to post anything at the end of the day. Actually, yes, you're right. I think that you are safer
1: because
0: when you don't post stuff.
1: It would piss me off.
0: Just even celebrities and our influencers and stuff, yeah, when they post their relationship, there's just so much opinion a lot of times.
1: Come on, bro. That,
0: and I know some. I don't care if you got tough skin or not. Like, those opinions affect you at times.
1: Ace.
0: So I
1: gotta get
0: don't
1: everybody
0: agree.
1: Some people feel so strongly like, post me, what are you hiding? I need that validation. Some people really feel like that.
0: I think it also depends on your the habits of your significant other.
1: Yes.
0: So if they're not a poster anyway, like, who cares if they post?
1: All right.
0: Now, if they post
1: every day,
0: everything, like, they're posting their meal and you're there with them in the meal.
1: Right.
0: They're posting the movies and you're at the movies with them. Then maybe, yes.
1: So, ladies and gentlemen, this Friday on the 2-6 is someone never posting you on their socials a red flag.
0: No.
1: Let's talk about it this morning. Call in.
0: Unless
1: give us your 2-6. Give us your thoughts. How do you feel about your significant other never posting you on social media? Let's talk about it.
0: It's not for the cheaters, though.
1: Come on.
0: If you cheating.
1: Yeah. Call in. Give us your 2-6.
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0: Yeah.

0: The younger me always thought that if you didn't post me, it was cheating. The grown me, the mature me, I don't think it means that somebody's cheating or they're not happy. Some people really just want that privacy. But I feel like if y'all been together for years and he's just never posted you, never posted anything about being in a relationship, nothing, I don't know. Like, you don't gotta necessarily post me, post my face, but I feel like you gotta post something that make it seem like you're in a relationship.
1: 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Hot 975.
2: Honest to God, how do y'all feel about that? If you in a relationship, do you need to let the social media world know I'm in a relationship? Now, I've been in relationships with women that I never, ever, ever post. And it was just because it wasn't that I was cheating. I told a woman one time, I'm not going to post you because if I show all these women how good I treat you, now my DMs is flooded. Now everybody want to get that treatment that I'm giving you. I'm actually protecting you by not posting you. But man, it used to be some problems. You know, I was always like thought of as hiding something or I'm cheating. And realistically, I'm going to always hide what's most valuable to me. So this morning, I'm asking everybody that's listening out there, if you're in a relationship, do you have to post about it on social media? Does your man post you?
3: No, I don't require my woman to post me on social media.
2: Okay, your woman. Would you be mad if she never posted you ever on there?
3: No.
2: Because I'm going to be honest with you. My uncle got off social media just so that his wife would stop asking him about why he don't post their marriage online.
3: Why you care about somebody posting your marriage online? That's how people get in your business.
2: I know that's right.
3: Give me some pics, Mike.
2: Okay, I got the White Sox for you today. Take them on the run line. You're going to get you some money.
3: Gotcha.
2: And tell your wife I said what's up.
3: I got the Aces yesterday. All right. Have a good weekend.
2: All right. If you're in a relationship, drop your 2 cents. Is it necessary to post your significant other on social media?
1: Want to say something? Yeah, go. Call 320-5834 and give us your 2 cents.
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2: Put that on that beat. Shawty made that cap, she don't need no applause. High fashion, like Goya, G-Wagon, or the Rover. I put some ice on you cause

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2: I used to think about immature things. 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
7: The Aviators are three games into their season-long 12-game homestand. Bad news is they lost their second straight to the Tacoma Rainiers at Las Vegas Ballpark on Thursday. Good news, it was $2 beer night. The Athletics didn't fare any better. They got swept by the Reds in Cincinnati for their ninth straight loss. It took two buzzer beaters for the Las Vegas Aces to pick up a road win on Thursday. One in regulation for the tie, one in overtime for the win, both by Chelsea Gray. The defending WNBA champions trailed by as much as 20 points to the Indiana Fever before rallying for the most improbable of comebacks in the 86-84 win. The Las Vegas Raiders have two more open practices left before their preseason schedule begins next Thursday. No tickets left for tomorrow's event in Henderson, but for a $5 donation, you can still catch their scrimmage at Allegiant Stadium Tuesday evening at 6.
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I got so much good news for you guys. Monday morning, it kicks off. You team Chris Brown, you team Usher, we will be blessing you guys with the tickets all day. I mean, at my comedy show, people walk up to me talking about, man, is y'all gonna give away them Usher and Chris Brown tickets? Finally, your time is here. The show is September the 5th and 6th at the Allegiant Stadium. You be caller 19 when you hear Chris Brown and Usher songs back to back Monday morning. We got y'all. So I'm just letting you guys know now. Enjoy your weekend. Enjoy going back to school. This is the last weekend your kids got to hang out before they go to school. And then Monday morning, Team Breezy, Team Usher, who you got? We got you. Let's go. Happy.

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0: Monday morning, it all kicks off. Team Breezy, Team Usher. All you got to do is be 19. Monday morning, we got your Chris Brown and Usher tickets. Oh, my God. It's going down. Monday morning.
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5: It took two buzzer beaters for the Las Vegas Aces to pick up a road win on Thursday. One in regulation for the tie, one in overtime for the win, both by Chelsea Gray. The defending WNBA champions trailed by as much as 20 points to the Indiana Fever before rallying for the most improbable of comebacks in the 86-84 win. The Aviators are three games into their season-long 12-game homestand. Bad news is they lost their second straight to the Tacoma Rainiers at Las Vegas Ballpark on Thursday. Good news, it was $2 beer night. The Athletics didn't fare any better. They got swept by the Reds in Cincinnati for their ninth straight loss. The Las Vegas Raiders have two more open practices left before their preseason schedule begins next Thursday. No tickets left for tomorrow's event in Henderson, but for a $5 donation, you can still catch their scrimmage at Allegiant Stadium Tuesday evening at 6.
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3: Let's go. 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

0: Monday morning, it all kicks off. Team Breezy, Team Usher. All you gotta do is be 19. Monday morning, we got your Chris Brown and Usher tickets. Oh my God, it's going down. Monday morning.
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5: The Aviators are three games into their season-long 12-game homestand. Bad news is they lost their second straight to the Tacoma Rainiers at Las Vegas Ballpark on Thursday. Good news, it was $2 beer night. The Athletics didn't fare any better. They got swept by the Reds in Cincinnati for their ninth straight loss. It took two buzzer beaters for the Las Vegas Aces to pick up a road win on Thursday. One in regulation for the tie, one in overtime for the win, both by Chelsea Gray. The defending WNBA champions trailed by as much as 20 points to the Indiana Fever before rallying for the most improbable of comebacks in the 86-84 win. The Las Vegas Raiders have two more open practices left before their preseason schedule begins next Thursday. No tickets left for tomorrow's event in Henderson, but for a $5 donation, you can still catch their scrimmage at Allegiant Stadium Tuesday evening at 6.
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0: Rolling commercial free this hour. Big D in the mix. It's Juicy Lou. 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We're getting you ready for the weekend, the last weekend before school starts on Monday. Caller 19, we have the backpack, school supplies. 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

0: Yes.
1: Are you ready to go back to school on Monday?
0: Yeah, my kids, yeah. I have a 8 and 10.
1: And what do you think about the new start times?
0: I'm not sure yet. I don't know how I feel about it. I know my daughter will be on the bus for an hour, which I don't like, but yeah.
1: Why? Why so long?
0: Yeah, that's crazy. It's like 50 minutes. Not really an hour, but 50, but same difference.
1: We got you the backpack, school supplies, family four-pack for Sky Zone, and tickets for Ralph Barbosa at Venetian.
0: Oh my God, that's crazy. Thank you.
1: Do you want to say hi to the kids?
0: Yeah, hi to the kids. Yeah, and everyone, welcome back to

0: So I got my backpack winner. I have another one at 5 p.m.
1: Ah! Okay. Oh, my gosh. 5 o'clock, huh?
0: Yeah, another one at 5 p.m. And are you ready for school on Monday?
1: I'm trying to be. I have a high school and a pre-K, so.
0: And what do you think about the time change for school?
1: We're going to work it out. Because they get out at the same time, so that's going to be fun.
0: And then what time do they start?
1: 8:30, and the other one, but he's pre-K, so he doesn't start. He has half day.
0: But off at the same time?
1: Yeah.
0: So we'll do another backpack at 5 p.m.
1: 5 o'clock, okay. We need to win this for the high schooler. Thanks, bye.
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0: 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You want them? We got them.
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2: 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Oh, my God. Let's go.
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2: 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Are you serious? 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
7: It took two buzzer beaters for the Las Vegas Aces to pick up a road win on Thursday. One in regulation for the tie, one in overtime for the win, both by Chelsea Gray. The defending WNBA champions trailed by as much as 20 points to the Indiana Fever before rallying for the most improbable of comebacks in the 86-84 win. The Aviators are three games into their season-long 12-game homestand. Bad news is they lost their second straight to the Tacoma Rainiers at Las Vegas Ballpark on Thursday. Good news, it was $2 beer night. The Athletics didn't fare any better. They got swept by the Reds in Cincinnati for their ninth straight loss. The Las Vegas Raiders have two more open practices left before their preseason schedule begins next Thursday. No tickets left for tomorrow's event in Henderson, but for a $5 donation, you can still catch their scrimmage at Allegiant Stadium Tuesday evening at 6.
0: The Vegas Sports Report, brought to you by UNLV.
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0: 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I thought I told you that we won't stop.
1: Let's take it back to the old school. Wave your hands like you just don't care. Let's take it back to the old school. Wave your hands like you just don't care. Let's take
2: what we're gonna do right here is go back.
1: Back, back, back, back, back, back, back, back, back, back, back, back, back, back, back, back, back, back, back, back, back, back, back, back, back, back, back, back, back, back, back, back, back, back, back, back, back, back, back, back, back, back, back, back, back, back, back, back, back, back, back, back, back, back, back, back, back, back, back, back, back, back, back, back, back, back, 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back, back, back, back, back, back, back, back, back, back, back, back, back, back, back, back, back, back, back, back, back, back, back, back, back, back, back, back, back, back, back, back, back, back, back, back, back, back, back, back, back, back, back, back, back, back, back, back, back, back, back, back, back, back, back, back, back, back, back, back, back, back, back, back, back, back, back, back, back, back, back, back, back, back, back, back, back, back, back, back, back, back, back, back, back, back, back, back, back, back,

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6: The Aviators are three games into their season-long 12-game homestand. Bad news is they lost their second straight to the Tacoma Rainiers at Las Vegas Ballpark on Thursday. Good news, it was $2 beer night. The Athletics didn't fare any better. They got swept by the Reds in Cincinnati for their ninth straight loss. It took two buzzer beaters for the Las Vegas Aces to pick up a road win on Thursday. One in regulation for the tie, one in overtime for the win, both by Chelsea Gray. The defending WNBA champions trailed by as much as 20 points to the Indiana Fever before rallying for the most improbable of comebacks in the 86-84 win. The Las Vegas Raiders have two more open practices left before their preseason schedule begins next Thursday. No tickets left for tomorrow's event in Henderson, but for a $5 donation, you can still catch their scrimmage at Allegiant Stadium Tuesday evening at 6.
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Monday morning, it all kicks off. Team Breezy, Team Usher. All you got to do is be 19. Monday morning, we got your Chris Brown and Usher tickets. Oh, my God. It's going down Monday morning.

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Raya the Scientist and Kelly Uchis at T-Mobile Arena. The show is tomorrow night. Huge shout out to everyone who won tickets with us. Also, shout out to everyone going to Carol G tonight at Allegiant Stadium.

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0: Hi. Do you know if you guys are going to be giving away the Usher and Chris Brown tickets?
1: Yeah, we're doing the Usher Chris Brown tickets starting Monday morning.
0: Oh, my God. I won. Well, technically, my niece won with you guys last year for the Breezy Bowl, so I'm hoping we get this one, too. I know I'm greedy, but...
1: No, yeah, but tune in Monday morning when you hear Usher Chris Brown play back-to-back.
0: Oh, okay. All right. Is it caller 19?
1: Yeah, just be caller 19.
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7: We get you there!
8: It took two buzzer beaters for the Las Vegas Aces to pick up a road win on Thursday. One in regulation for the tie, one in overtime for the win, both by Chelsea Gray. The defending WNBA champions trailed by as much as 20 points to the Indiana Fever before rallying for the most improbable of comebacks in the 86-84 win. The Aviators are three games into their season-long 12-game homestand. Bad news is they lost their second straight to the Tacoma Rainiers at Las Vegas Ballpark on Thursday. Good news, it was $2 beer night. The Athletics didn't fare any better. They got swept by the Reds in Cincinnati for their ninth straight loss. The Las Vegas Raiders have two more open practices left before their preseason schedule begins next Thursday. No tickets left for tomorrow's event in Henderson, but for a $5 donation, you can still catch their scrimmage at Allegiant Stadium Tuesday evening at 6.
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0: Vegas. It's D-Money from your night show, and I'm sitting with someone you need to know, Devin Cameron from Cameron Law. When do they call you?
1: They'll call me from the scene, and they'll say, hey, I was in an accident. What do I do? At that moment, right, it's kind of an emergency situation. Focus on being safe. Focus on getting the information, seeking medical attention, and then give us a call. 7-4-5-4-5-4-5.
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2: If it's right when you've been on the moon, then I'm not to the feet. If it's right when you've been on the moon, then I'm not to the feet. 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

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The bugle and blow.

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Team Breezy, Team Usher. All you gotta do is be 19. Monday morning, we got your Chris Brown and Usher tickets. Oh my God, it's going down. 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

0: with the factory rims. 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
1: It's got to the point that I don't even care. 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
0: 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I think I'm obsessed with her. 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